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1: 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Wewe, kwani je kwa Bible kwege u? 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

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Send your request and submission to 0757 725083. 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
3: 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And there is no problem, by the way, there is no problem. 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
3: Our mines, our minerals that are being stolen every day because this man has mapped all lands that have minerals. They have found there is a mineral called lithium and there is some oil. That's why he wants to take over Magadi. He does not have any compassion for the man nation. Yati anaonea hiyo Masai, yati huruma hakuna, anatafuta hiyo lithium na iko gas. So we have told him, don't scare away investors. Even if there is a problem in Magadi, you do public participation. Ask those Masais what they think. And even if you are to have change, you don't go and close a factory overnight. People are getting water from that company. The only hospital available is by that company. The only bank available is that company.
1: In Lugo Yoga Lago Kaitita Gondega Chamait of Jubilee, Kanisa Tab Esika St. John's Kanjai County Bo Kiambu, Oleka Match Rubi Water Chamait of Jubilee Fred Matiangi, a Gondega Bulatit Kotegis Negi President, and then Kotegis President Negi Kwaka Monget Uhuru Kenyatta.
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5: 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Therefore, I want to ask those busybodies, these are hirelings, brokers that see any opportunity to make money, even if it involves selling their birthright to defend people that are exploiting our own communities.
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